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1: Am I so wrong for staying up late, going out with my friends, for drinking too much and saying I won't, but then do it again when you take my hand.

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0: Excuse me?
1: This article, it helped me a lot.
0: I haven't gained any weight.
1: You should probably just have my salad instead.
0: You should probably eat it.

0: 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All I'm really doing is dying.
1: Let me get you some more pills.

In this house of mine, nothing ever comes without a consequence or cost. Tell me, will the stars align? Will heaven step in? Will it save us from our sin? Will it? 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

0: suspicious activity and call 911 for immediate response.
1: I should be fine, but it's all too much.